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0: Megamet, MCU 2. Good evening, you're responding for a 75-year-old male. Ultra mental status, not responding normally for him at all, breathing normally. Is a diabetic, but his blood sugar was 150 at the time of the call, and that's normal for him. Requesting Wellsboro Med 2.
1: Dude, we're having problems pulling that up on the map. 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
3: Ambulance 27, MICU 2 responding, Sullivan Township, 97 Sullivan View Lane, Cross Residence, Roll for Mental Status, Med 2, on the Deerway. Cuyahoga Med, Ambulance 27. Good evening, you're responding for a 75-year-old male. Caller was his daughter, stated her father is very confused. Not responding normally at all for him, breathing normally. He is a diabetic. Blood sugar is 150. And that is normal for him. Requesting Wellsboro, Med 2.

Find a 30 Whitney Avenue for the 20-year-old male single episode at 2020.

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2 Belfast Ambulance, medical transport for ALS. Respond to 7321 Jennings Road for the 73-year-old female with chest pain and with difficulty breathing. Looking for Belfast Ambulance, medical transport for ALS. Respond to 7321 Jennings Road for the 73-year-old female with chest pain and with difficulty breathing at 24th.

Tioga County, car 1120. 1019, 122 First Street, speak to O'Brien. He's stated he's wanting a welfare check on his wife, and she is not letting him in the house.

to Belfast Ambulance, second dispatch, 7321.

Cuyahoga County to Department 26, second call in Elfland, 119 4th Street Avenue, apartment 119B for Woman Elf.

0: dispatched 7321 Jennings Road for the 73-year-old female chest pain with difficulty breathing at 2047.
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Belfast Ambulance Corps dispatch, 7321 Jennings Road, for the 73-year-old female chest pain with difficulty breathing at 20

0: Cayuga County to Department 4701, recall 2056. Ambulance 267 responding in Elk Glen, 119 4th Avenue, apartment 119B, for woman ill, med 2, 2057. Cayuga Med to ambulance 267. Good evening. Going to be responding for a 70-year-old female. Caller was a home health aide. Stated the client has a bunch of bed sores. Cannot move from the pain of them. The patient does not want to be transported, though. Breathing and responding normally. In room 119B, second floor. Med 2.
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0: 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Blood pressure 78 over 40, 95% on room air, 19 for respirations, shallow breathing, med 2.
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0: 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They did not come back to after their syncopal episode.

0: Apartment 1, Charleston Township, 1883 Shumway Hill Road, Friday, B Wing, Syncope 2144.
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2297 Crab Hollow Road for the 68-year-old male fallen from side pain. Repeating 42 ambulance, respond to 7297 Crab Hollow Road for the 68-year-old male fallen.

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0: 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Good evening.
1: Yeah, we're car 620, 2206. 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

Department 26, second call, Wellsboro ALS in Oakland, 207 Parkhurst Street, man hemorrhaging 2216.

0: Cuyahoga County to Department 5166, 3 with Rent, Department 26, second call, box 5-02 in Westfield, 255 Maple Street. Structure fire reported house.
1: Conscious, breathing, throwing up blood. He is on blood thinners.
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0: Department 5166, 3 with RIT. Department 26, second call with an ambulance. Box 5-02 in Westfield, across the street from 255 Maple Street. Structure fire reported house, smoke showing. 2219.
1: Cuyahoga County G5 responding.
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1: G5.
0: Unsure what type of building, caller stated it's some type of beauty salon. Heavy smoke showing.
1: Crazy.
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0: 10-4-11.
1: G5 County, go ahead and show me on scene. Confirming 1120's report. I got fire showing from the Charlie side.
0: G5 on scene, establishing Westfield Command. Confirming car 1120's active structure fire from the Charlie side. 2220.
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1: Westfield Command.
2: All right, we hit part of it with a dry can. We still got a working fire. It's going to be a commercial, little commercial barber shop, unknown on a dreadment.
1: Westfield Command reports fire knocked down with dry can. Still has a working fire, unknown if there are any occupants in the commercial building, 2222.
3: S in Knoxville, 114 North 1st Street, the long residence for a woman hemorrhaging.
4: Almost 26-7 to Taylor County.
5: That's 26-7, go ahead.
4: You go ahead and dispatch next due for this call, these calls.
5: Received. Westfield Command, go ahead.
2: Okay, go ahead and have 3, when they're coming in, have engine 5-3 drop a line at the hydrant closest to this address.
5: Received.
1: Hey, Chief 310, did you copy Chief 5?
6: County Department 10 in Knoxville, 114 North 1st Street, long residence for a woman hemorrhaging.
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7: Thank you, Steve. 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

0: Department 47 with an ambulance, box 5-02 in Westfield, 255 Maple Street, structure fire, 2255.
1: Rescue 38 finding a crew of 6, not 33.
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3: Mickey 1 responding in Knoxville, 114 North 1st Street, the long residence for a woman hemorrhaging med 2, 2227.
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3: Female patient, caller stated that she has a colostomy bag. 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
1: Skagit County Department, so 114 North First Street, along Residence 4.
2: 5-2 responding. 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
2: Penelac and UGI were both notified. They're both en route within 1 hour ETA. Penelac stated they did a disconnect.
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1: Go ahead.
0: UTI and Penelec have been notified, they're en route, you're 15 minutes into your incident. We spoke with the owner, he should be on scene momentarily, and you have ambulance 477 en route.
1: Received. Do I got any other apparatus on the road coming?
0: Five.
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1: 10-4.
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1: 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There's no fire and smoke.
0: Okay, we will notify that the Penelec there.
1: 10-4.
0: Okay, we'll give them a call.

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1: Westfield Command.
0: 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Still got heavy interior and exterior operation for overhaul.
1: Westfield Command reports fire under control, extensive overhaul in progress, 2243.

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1: Go ahead and update in the CAD. This is going to actually be 260 Maple Street.
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1: Negative. The MICUs are handling two, and an ambulance out of 47 is handling the fire.
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Allegheny County 2, Belmont Fire, respond 5680, County Road 2B, mine's down across the roadway. Speeding 2, Belmont Fire, 5680, County Road 2B, mine's down 0009.

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1: Thank you to responding, Covington Township, 10 Butternut Lane, Cook's residence for chest pain, Med 2, 0013. Thank you to.
2: Thank you to, go ahead.
1: You're responding for a 78-year-old male, kind of unknown what's going on with him. The start of the call, it was chest pain. Then he stated he didn't have chest pain, but he's had 3 heart attacks, and he's having pain in his throat and difficulty breathing. But then he said his breathing was normal. Med 2.
3: 680, 10 road 2B, lying down across the roadway, 0014.

Copper Tone 5680, Kenner OTP, line sound across the roadway. Speaking to Belmont Flyer, Third Tone 5680, Kenner O2B, line down 0078.

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Angelica Player Mutual Aid, 5680, County Road 2B, lines down across the roadway. Speeding to Belmont Fire Force calling. Angelica Player Mutual Aid, 5680, County Road 2B, lines down across the roadway. 0.0.

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Ellington County 3 Angelica Fire, your response to County Road 2B, canceled for Belmont 6. 0021.

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0: Good morning, you're responding for a 70-year-old female. Very confused, not breathing normally. 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
1: Ambulance 27 responding in Mansfield, 102 North Main Street. Stevens residence for leg pain, med 2, 0450.

927. Good morning, you're responding for a 29-year-old male complaining of right leg pain. 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Breathing and responding normally, meant to.

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We're just fucking breathing.

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1: Residence for a woman phone, that's 205-33. I just had ambulance 44

an 83-year-old female patient caught us an alert, slipped out of bed. The system may possibly just deal with this.

Conspicuate responding while at Township 1467 Fishing Creek Road, Finch Residence. For difficulty breathing, med 6-0541. Hi, this is med Conspicuate. Good morning, you're responding for a 60-year-old female, difficulty breathing, responding normally, not changing color, not clammy. That's it.

Commander McHughie. Port was unable to get a BLS route. You guys will handle the call. They recalled their ALS.

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0: Wayne Jones Residence, Public Assistant 20706. 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
1: Morning, 26.
0: Good morning, you're responding for an 80-year-old male patient. Caller stated she had put her husband on the lift this morning. The lift had died, so she had put him onto the ground and just needs help lifting him up. And two.

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0: 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Can you give me Department 7 for listing?
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0: 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Department 7, Tioga Township, 23 Lakeview, Wayne, Jones residence, to assist Chief 760 Olympic, 0716.
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Ambulance 267 responding. Ambulance 267 responding, Hector Township, 271 T Hollow Road, Cary Residence. Woman hemorrhaging, Met 20748. Does have a stroke history, is requesting Wellsboro. Meant to.

26-7 responding Hector Township, 271 Palo Road, carrier residence, woman hemorrhaging, med 20751. Tag him, Mickey 1. Responding for a 78-year-old female patient. Caller stated the blood was coming out of the patient's ear. Bleeding was stopped on the phone call. Patient is responding, breathing normally. Does take Eliquis. Patient does have a stroke history and is requesting Wellsboro Hospital.

0: Landing, responding. Squad 2018, Mick, you want ambulance 26-7, responding. Hector Township 271, Teed Hollow Road, carry residence. Woman hemorrhaging, med 20752.
1: Tagamat Squad 2018. Responding for a 78-year-old female patient. Callers say there was blood coming from the patient's ear. Bleeding was stopped at the end of the call. Patient's responding, breathing normally. Does take Eliquis. Does have a stroke history. Is requesting Wellsboro Hospital. That's it.

Forsyth County to all stations. It is with profound sadness that the Mansfield Borough Police Department announces the passing of Chief Zachary Stager. Chief Stager dedicated more than 16 years of service to the Mansfield community. He began his law enforcement career with the department in 2010 as a patrolman, and through his commitment, leadership, and dedication to public service, was appointed Chief of Police in 2022. Family and friends are invited to pay their respects today from 3 to 6 p.m. at the Buckhite Funeral Chapel in Mansfield. Funeral services will immediately follow visitation at 6 p.m. Law enforcement agencies wishing to send personnel to honor Chief Stager's service are asked to contact Officer Rich Koch at the Mansfield Borough Police Department for additional information. Message complete, 0801.

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0: Responding for a 67-year-old male patient. Took 3 calls on this. Had a syncope, resulting him to fall head first on the ground. Does have a contusion. Bleeding is serious. The safety team at truck lights said they had it compressed and somewhat controlled. Believe he fell from a standing position. Individuals will meet you out front to take you to the back door. Med 2. Helix 16, Medic 1 responding, Charleston Township, 11664 Route 6 at truck plate. Syncope, patient with a head injury, Med 2, 0890. Tag him in, Helix 16.
2: Go ahead.
0: Responding for a 67-year-old male patient. Syncope resulting him to fall from a standing position. Hit his head on the ground, has a contusion, is some serious bleeding. Safety team on scene stated they had the bleeding compressed. Patient is conscious, semi-alert. We'll have an individual out front to lead you to outback. And 2.

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0: Edwards 1 and 2 in Blasberg, 124 Granger, Sandusky Residence, Lake Payne, 0928. 26, did I copy your responding?
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0: County to Department 1, recall 0928. Command 126.
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0: Good morning, you're responding for a 69-year-old female patient. The caller was not on scene. Stated the patient's having consistent leg pain, both legs as they are swelled up. Unknown if she's breathing normally, responding normally. Med 2.
1: Thank you.

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ambulance respond to 59 South Brooklyn Avenue. 84-year-old male. Continue for Wellsville. Respond to 59 South Brooklyn Avenue. 84-year-old male. Utilize the back door.

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0: Clear TCP and route to district, court 3, 1 male to 15.

Also, anybody else respond to 3412 White Monroe, 74-year-old male, chest pain. Repeating 4, Wellsville. Respond to 3412 White Monroe, 74-year-old male, chest pain.

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1213 Array Ambulance, Jackson Township, 7908 Route 549, the Bacon Residence, Alpharetta says.

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Somewhere ambulance, third dispatch. 11080. 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

0: Watches and Alerts. Caller was a home health aide, stated the patient's temperature was 101.5, heart rate of 160, blood pressure 80 over 50, chief complaint of a headache and pain all over the body. Talks normally, sudden onset of severe pain at 9 a.m. this morning. Did the stroke diagnostic. The patient refused to do 2 out of 3. No evidence. Thank you.
1: For receipt, thank you.
0: Emils 26-7, McHugh 2 responding in Knoxville, 205 North Water Street, Pennington residence, Hustle CV, Met 211-22. 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
0: Responding for an 88-year-old male patient, conscious and alert. 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Patient has a temperature of 101.5, heart rate of 160, blood pressure of 80 over 50, chief complaint of a headache with pain all over, abnormal breathing, talks normally, sudden onset of severe pain at 9 a.m. Patient was not able to complete the stroke diagnostic, meant to.

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0: 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If you guys want to wait right there at the end of 249 at the intersection, we'll be right there in a minute.

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1: On your facility, probably about a 20-minute ETA. I have an 88-year-old male patient. According to his caregiver, he was more slow and lethargic than normal, with a temperature and diaphoresis. I got on board, checked the temperature, tympanic is 101.4. Patient is tachycardic with a heart rate of 156. Did do a 12-lead. I did transmit that to you. Is on the hypotensive side at 83 over 56. Do have a 20-gauge in the left hand. Normal saline running wide. I'm going to give a 500 bolus. Did receive 1 gram of Tylenol for the temperature. Patient for the most part is alert and oriented, no sign of stroke or anything like that. Only other thing is patient does complain of a headache in the back of his head. Pupils are equal and reactive, 2 millimeters in size. If you require nothing further, we can see probably about 17, 18 minutes. Like I said, I did transmit the 12-week to you also.
0: Thanks so much. Put him in bed 5 when I get here. Thanks.
1: Bed 5, receive.

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on Manitow. 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Well, as ambulance, medic 200. Manor Hill, golf unit, room 203. 87-year-old female patient, illness called with pneumonia. 12:24.

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1: 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She's requesting Wellsboro Hospital, Med 2.

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Cherokee County, car 920. 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

0: County Department 6514, 8 with RIT, 26, second call. Box 6-02, Knoxville, 239 West Main Street at the Dollar General. Structure fire, report an air conditioner.
1: Ambulance 26-7 responding.

Department 6514, 8 with RIT, 26 second call. Knoxville, Mach 6-02, 239 West Main Street at the Dollar General. Structure fire reported, air conditioner 1325. 26-7 responding, Knoxville, 239 West Main Street at the Dollar General. Structure fire reported, air conditioner 1325.

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1: Ambulance 26-7 on scene, reporting nothing showing from the exterior. It does appear that everybody is out of the building at this time.
2: 26 responding, Tide County 26. Caller stated the building was filling with smoke, believed to be from the air conditioner. 26-7 is on scene, reporting nothing showing from the exterior. Evacuation in progress.
1: Okay, Calvin. I'm on scene, establishing Knoxville Command.
2: 26 on scene, establishing Knoxville Command 1329.

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Winnipeg County Department 614-8 with RIT Box 6-02, Knoxville 239 West Main Street. It's a Dollar General, structure fire, report air conditioner.

Sherman 6148 with Rit, box 6-02, Knoxville, 239 West Main Street at the Dollar General. Structure fire reported, air conditioner 1331.

Sorry, the county said apartment 16, was it 18B, department 19, department's tagging the mammal on second call. Box 19-04, Abbott Township in the area of 6 Rocking Rock Drive. First scene of land rescue.

0: Tioga County to the permit 10 section, calls an ambulance. Permit 19, box 19-04, Abbott Township in the area of 6 Rocking Rock Drive. Or the same land around 1335.
1: To the permit 16, recall 1334.

Sarasota County to Department 47 with an ambulance. Department 49 Abbott Township. About 19-04 in the area of 6 Rocking Ride Drive for Land Rescue.

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0: do have a light smell in the building. We got a crew on the roof and crew's interior investigating. You can recall the Ritz.
1: Hi, copy. 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
0: 276, BLS transfer from Wellsboro Hospital, Williamsport, en route to Wellsboro now.
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0: 16 is going to be on a BLS transfer from Wellsboro Hospital to Williamsport. 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

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Ascendant 04, near 1221 Route

Central ALS. Box 10-014, Township, near 1221, Route 6. Motor vehicle accident, unknown vehicles, unknown injuries.

1018 responding, box 10-04, Dayton Township, 1221 Route 6, motor vehicle accident, unknown vehicles, unknown injuries, 1512.

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10-16, Chief 10. We've made it down to Crooked Creek and stuff south. The pen is close to the turn for Watrous. Would you like us to go down that way and check?

0: Collier County, ambulance 1016. Talked to an individual that was out looking for their phone that was on top of their car, and they think it fell off in that vicinity.
1: Okay.

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1: The amount's 276.
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0: Unknown medical, 1538. Your caller called in, sounds like they're in respiratory distress almost. It's going to be apartment 1A as an alpha. We'll let you know when we have more.
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1: Ambulance 1016, Mickey 2 responding in Galton, 9 Penn Avenue, apartment 1A. Unknown medical, Med 2, 1540. Tiger Med, ambulance 1016.
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1: Responding for an unknown age patient. We're still on the line. Possible respiratory distress. Very hard to understand. We'll give you more when we get it.
0: Numerics on that, 1A.
1: That's affirmative, 1 alpha.
0: Copy.

you on that. Just checking out a patient report if you have a second.

0: 69-year-old male patient upon arrival at 69% on 2 liters via nasal cannula home air. Since moved him to a non-rebreather, now to a breathing treatment via a non-rebreather style mask. Starting to saturate at 99%. He is dyspnea with being able to only say a word, maybe three at a time without it being short of breath. We are going to be en route here in a couple, in about a minute to rendezvous with you. He is tachycardia 149, and his respirations are shallow. He is a chronic COPD.
1: Sounds good. We're about 8 miles from turning left onto West Street. I think we're coming by the place here soon with the blue shell truck.
0: I agree, Steve. We did not copy your location.
1: We're just going by Baxter's Bakery right now.
0: Copy back. We'll probably end up rendezvousing at Town Secure Processing.

0: that right there by, I can't say the name of the road there on the right. 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

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Wild Road 21 Green Street, Park Hill Manor, outside, person calling. Department 1 second call. In Wild Road 21 Green Street, Park Hill Manor, outside, person calling, 1600.

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0: Bed 111 and 511 will be in this unit right over to Mansfield, 10-6. Anything non-emergency, go ahead and send it.
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0: Okay, two things. First thing, I just transmitted a 12 lead to your ER. Go ahead and grab that off the thing, hand it to the doc, and then can I have Doc, I need to speak with him for just a minute.
2: Yes.

0: not received 12 lead yet.
1: Received. If he's there,

0: medicine.
1: Hi, Doc. This is paramedic 6. Inbound right now with a 79-year-old male patient. Chief complaint was exacerbation of COPD. It sounds like patient stated about 20 minutes before he contacted EMS, he was having severe difficulty breathing. Room air stats for BLS were in the 60s. When I got to BLS, he's got stats in the high 90s. He's had...
2: I believe so.
1: ...percent. He is breathing a little bit easier. Do have on the monitor showing a sinus tag at 150 beats per minute. Blood pressure 123 over 83. Did do a 12 lead, like I said, I transmitted to you. Hopefully it'll come through soon. Don't see any elevations, however, I do have some diffractions of about 2 millimeters, 2-3 AVF, and a little bit in V3, V4, and V5. I'm going to do a posterior one once I get off the radio with you. I just want to make sure we're okay coming there, or should we divert? Over.
3: Thank you.
2: Okay. He's available.

0: But
1: are you en route to the hospital now?
0: Negative. Time will be momentarily.
1: Okay.

0: All four Hindu on Greenwood A11 requesting an ALS interface. 455 Saunders Road. 1-year-old female on the call. Team for Wellman Emails, Greenwood A11 is requesting an ALS interface. 21-year-old female on the call.
1: Ship 1100 120. Cardiac emergency 1623.

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Cuyahoga County to Department 2, Wellsboro LS, Box 2-03, Richmond Township in the area of 939 Odell Road. Motor vehicle accident, reported unknown vehicles, unknown injuries.

0: Department 2, Wellsboro ALS, Box 2-03, Richmond Township, in the area of 939 Odell Road. Motor vehicle accident, reported unknown vehicles, unknown injuries, 741.
1: Chief 2 responding.
0: Chief 2 responding, can I Chief 2?
1: Go ahead.
0: iPhone crash detection, called back to no answer. It is still pinging right in the area of 939 Odell Road.
1: Okay, copy, thank you.
2: Carrie Mickey 2 responding.
0: Mickey 2 responding, Box 2-03 Richmond Township, in the area of 939 Odell Road, motor vehicle accident, unknown vehicles, unknown injuries, 1741.
1: Chief 2
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0: County. I'm in the vicinity. Nothing found. Hold Department 2 Quarters.
1: Copy. Nothing found. Hold Department 2 Quarters. 1745. Responding to 939 Ozell Road, holding quarters on the orders of 221744.
0: Department 2, stand by.
1: Department 2, stand by.

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0: Okay, I have the owner of the phone on scene. We're looking for Recall Department 2. No accident.
1: Copy, Recall Department 2, 1740. Department 2, recall on the orders of Mansfield Command 1746.
2: Ambulance 27 returning on the air.
1: Ambulance 27 returning on the

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Hawkins, permit 15, apartment 9 in Liberty, 37 Willow Street, apartment 1, the Benedict residence, woman fallen outside, possible leg injury.

0: 39 County.
1: And R39.
0: I'm on scene. We got one person down with the left leg with a severe laceration, and plus a severe laceration on her left arm.

0: QT responding.
1: QT responding, and Liberty, 37 Willow Street. For a woman falling outside with a leg injury, med 2-18-11. Good evening, your response to a 35-year-old female caller stated individual fell outside. They say that she has a nice laceration to the left leg. Bleeding was controlled at the time of the end of the call. Med 2.
2: Where's your thank you.

I'm at 9 and 15 in Liberty, 37 Willow Street. 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

negative.

Allegheny County to all department personnel, finally used to listed out of service as of July 1st, 2022. Alma 4, Bolivar 1, Hope 2, Rusher 1, Dial 6, Dial 7, Alfredo 1. Allegheny County clear, 18.

0: 27 responding.
1: T7 Mickey 2 responding in Liberty, 37 Willow Street. Woman falling outside with a leg injury, med 2, 1866.
0: Good evening, this is 15-7.
1: Good evening, your response to a 75-year-old female who had fallen outside, has a leg laceration and an arm injury, med 2.
0: Affirmative, thank you.

0: 15-7 to Mickey 2 on response.
1: Go ahead, sir. This is Mickey 2.
0: What's your location?
1: We're by the Mountain Grace Church.
0: We're at the Liberty Fire Department, currently just down the road from the incident. We will wait for you here.
1: Okay, someone got a patient report for me?

0: WML. Yes, ALS, respond to Aaron Isles. She is a boy, 57-year-old female, just looks new. Continue for QE email, WPS ALS, respond to Aaron Isles. B boy, 5. 57-year-old female, just looks new.
1: Kind of in the area of the right shin bone. QRS had a bandage on our only a laceration of the finger and a bruise on the right forearm. So far, stable blood pressure, 118 over 61. Pulse of 80.
2: Where you see, it doesn't look like any fracture or anything like that, correct?
1: Negative. There's some disformity around the ankle, but that's reported to be baseline.
2: Received. Are you still requiring ALS?
3: Bus transfer.
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1: Received. 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
3: Wait, 2-2, is she available 1836?

Bowler ambulance, respond to 72 and a half Liberty Street, 4-year-old male on the way. Repeating for Bowler. Respond to 72 and a half Liberty Street, 40-year-old male on the way.

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1: Responding in Mansfield, 275 St. James Street. I'm on fire alert, 1854, Tri County 2220.
0: Guy County.
1: Call came in from the alarm company. They said they had a general fire alarm. They said it's zone 01. Alarm company just called back, stated that they made contact with a key holder, and he also stated that he wasn't sure if everything is okay there at this time. 1854.
0: Receiving.

0: 2, on scene, three-story apartment building, nothing showing from the exterior, evacuation in progress, establish command, field command.
1: Agency 2, on scene, establish command, field command, three-story apartment, nothing showing from the exterior, evacuation in progress, 8256.

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Medical Transport ALS criteria, call 1685 East Main Street, lot 5, 29-year-old female. 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

0: Covington Township, 18 Home Park Lane, possible CDA bed 2, 1946. He responded to a 60-year-old male. Caller stated that he's not breathing normally, hasn't been feeling well, thinks he may have had a stroke, is responding normally. Stroke diagnostic was negative. Med 2.
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1: Allegheny County 2 Alpha Ambulance, respond 591, State Route 244, upper apartment, 35-year-old male, possible overdose. Shooting 2 Alpha Ambulance, respond 591, State Route 244, upper apartment, 35-year-old male, possible overdose, 1957.

Allegheny County San Angelo is a player. 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Shooting 2, San Angelo is a player. Meet medical transport on scene. 165 Main Street, trailer 5, 4 lifter. 1959.